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16: A Better Life with Dr. Sanjay Gupta.
2: Osteoporosis affects millions of people in the United States and around the world. It's a disease that basically causes someone's bones to become weak, brittle, and porous, which can increase their risk of fractures. Now, the good news here is there are things you can do other than, or in addition to, taking medications to prevent fractures before it's too late. One is to up your intake of calcium and vitamin D. You also want to eat more protein. One functional medicine dietitian told us that that helps build muscle, and if you're building muscle strength, then you are also building bone strength. You want to be mindful of your workouts. The best ways to build bone density, one therapist told us, are going to be resistance exercises like lifting weights, and also exercises that make your bones take a bit of an impact, such as jumping or even running, just loading the bones a little bit more. I'm Dr. Sanjay Gupta, helping you live a better life.
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10: For years, we've been talking about both the positive and negative effects of being on social media. And I would say, by and large, for older adults, social media is net positive. Not all positive, but net positive. Helps them keep in touch with friends and stay social. But for younger people, social media use, especially heavy use, tends to be net negative. In fact, according to this year's World Happiness Report, youth who use social media more than 5 hours a day reported a lower level of well-being. And researchers who study this sort of thing found that many teens wish these platforms didn't even exist, and yet they can't seem to stop using them. Experts we talked to largely suggested two things. Ideally, along with your friend group, take some time offline. Also, try to recurate your algorithm so it shows you posts that'll make you feel good. I'm Dr. Sanjay Gupta, helping you live a better life.
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5: 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I have a major announcement from JT's Jeep Ram Lexington and Greystone Boulevard. 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
16: A better life with Dr. Sanjay Gupta.
17: Osteoporosis affects millions of people in the United States and around the world. It's a disease that basically causes someone's bones to become weak, brittle, and porous, which can increase their risk of fractures. Now, the good news here is there are things you can do other than, or in addition to, taking medications to prevent fractures before it's too late. One is to up your intake of calcium and vitamin D. You also want to eat more protein. One functional medicine dietitian told us that that helps build muscle, and if you're building muscle strength, then you are also building bone strength. You want to be mindful of your workouts. The best ways to build bone density, one therapist told us, are going to be resistance exercises like lifting weights, and also exercises that make your bones take a bit of an impact, such as jumping or even running, just loading the bones a little bit more. I'm Dr. Sanjay Gupta, helping you live a better life.
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8: They say the holy water's watered down, and this town's lost its faith. 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Oh my, my, oh my, my love, I take one look at you, you're taking me out.

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1: Welcome to your Thursday. I'm Kaylin. He's LB. This is the Midlands Morning Show. We got a lot going on to talk about. First things first, I have a new business idea, business model, the whole nine yards. I'm just looking for investors at this point.
2: So you've done some research.
1: You make that sound a little bit more intense than what I've actually looked into, but I have an idea.
2: I love it.
1: And it's related to the dogs and allowing them to still have fun over the summer while staying cool.
2: I actually think this is genius. And really, you just need the person with the money to pull it off.
1: Exactly, because I'm broke. So right. That being said, I will give you my business pitch coming up in the show today. Also, I am so tired of people in this world lacking self-awareness. I started Polish summer school last week, and something literally happened on the second day of class. It's a Zoom class, nonetheless, but something happened on the second day of class that made me question humanity.
2: Don't you love that?
1: My professor left really, really upset after class, and we all felt so bad. Also, today is Thursday, which means our Throwback Thursday Throwdown returns, and our theme for today is best karaoke song.
2: Yes.
1: You can go ahead and vote on what song you want to hear in the 9 o'clock hour this morning. All of that, so much more coming up on the Midlands Morning Show today. 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

0: It's the Midlands Morning Show with Kaylin and LB on B106.7. On this day, back in the day.
1: 59 years ago, back in 1967, the Beatles performed All You Need Is Love on live TV for an audience of 200 million people.
2: Great song.
1: That is one of those moments in TV history that I don't know is ever going to be matched again.
2: Yeah.
1: Just because people are so fragmented when it comes to watching TV these days. And back then, there was like, what? There was three channels?
2: You didn't have many options.
1: Right. So when something like this came on, everybody's like, I need to watch this.
2: Yeah.
1: This was a movie release day because, look, it's summer. Summer blockbusters were always a thing. So here you go. 44 years ago, 1982, Blade Runner. The original with Harrison Ford came out. What an amazing movie. 33 years ago, back in 1993, this movie will always hold a special place in my heart. This is Sleepless in Seattle.
2: Great movie.
1: Not because of the movie and the love story.
2: Your son?
1: Yes.
2: Yeah.
1: So watching this movie, wifey and I were already pregnant. I'm not going to say we. She was. But the son's name in this movie was Jonah.
2: And that's you named your son.
1: And when he first called his son Jonah, we looked at each other and I'm like, love this name.
2: Yeah.
1: Love this name.
2: So fun.
1: 22 years ago, back in 2004, this is the only romance movie that I will watch, and I swear by it. It is one of the best romance movies of all time made, and that is The Notebook with Ryan Gosling and Rachel McAdams.
2: Great. Great movie.
1: What a good movie.
2: Mm-hmm.
1: All on this day, back in the day.
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5: Good morning. Construction once again causing a few delays this morning in the eastbound side of I-20, starting just past the Wilson Boulevard exit. I'm seeing these delays as far back as the Fairfield Road exit. That's between about mile markers 68 and 72 this morning. So expect a couple of delays there. Otherwise, no active accidents causing any troubles this morning. Drive safely out there, and I hope you have a great day. From the WIS First Alert Traffic Center, I'm meteorologist Chandler Jordan.
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5: Morning, y'all. It feels nice outside this morning. A lot of temperatures in the 60s to get the day started. Keep in mind a little more humidity around today, but not by a whole lot. Temperatures do climb quickly into the afternoon under a partly cloudy sky. Your afternoon high will hit 92 degrees. So try to stay cool out there during this summer-like day, and I hope it's a great one for you. From the WIS First Alert Weather Center, I'm meteorologist Chandler Jordan.
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1: So I have decided to do something that is a little bit outside of my comfort zone, but I am doing it because I love my husband and I appreciate his culture and I want to be able to communicate. Now, don't get me wrong, I don't want to be fluent because I don't think that I will ever get to that point of fluency, but I do think that I could do a better job in terms of learning the Polish language. And I've been on Babbel and I've been on Duolingo and I've done all of those things to learn some vocabulary. But I decided to take the next step and start Polish summer school.
2: Wow.
1: So I started doing Polish summer school last week and it's on Tuesdays and Thursdays from about 6 to 7:15, 7:30-ish. And it's online. So we have a professor who is in Poland. It's like midnight in Poland when she's teaching, but she comes in, we have a textbook and a workbook and we go through the things in the textbook and she teaches us so on and so forth. There's about 20 people in my class from all over the place.
2: That's awesome.
1: That's the great thing about it being online is that you don't really have to be in a classroom to be there. But I think the majority of people are in the state of Connecticut because that's where it's like the place that, you know, is hosting the class is based out of. So most of the people are probably in Connecticut, but because I'm here, I can still do it because it's online. So first day of class was last Tuesday. Everything was great. Naturally, when you start a class, sometimes you're wondering like, oh, how is this going to go from here? Like, is this something that I'm really going to learn? Or is this something that, you know, I'm going to think is a waste of time and a waste of money? Because this isn't free. We all paid to be a part of this class. So first day goes on, okay, everybody has a good time. Second day goes on, okay, everybody seems like they're having a good time. Well, in the middle of class, our professor mentioned something, and it was just more based off of like the dialogue that was taking place in the textbook, but something along the lines of like, have a good day, have a good night, so on and so forth. We were learning how to say those things in Polish. And so one of the people who was in my class just must not have been listening or must not have been paying attention and thought that that meant that the class was over. And so she thought that she had left the class, but she didn't leave the class. And instead of like leaving, turned on her microphone and said, "This is the biggest waste of time and waste of money."
2: Whoa.
1: And then left the class. So naturally, after that happened, literally everybody in the class heard it. The professor heard it. And you could tell that there was like a shift in the energy after it happened because my professor literally just got insulted on the second day of class.
2: Yeah.
1: The second day of class, you're saying that it's a waste of your time and a waste of money. You haven't even given it a chance yet. So the class goes on. And then at the end, our professor says something along the lines of like, keep it up. Polish is the third hardest language in the world to learn, but give this class a chance. Like, it's only day two.
2: Yeah.
1: And a bunch of us made sure to chime in and say, like, you know what? Just because she said that, that's not a reflection of you as a professor. That's not a reflection of how we feel, so on and so forth. But that made me realize some people really lack basic self-awareness.
2: Oh, yeah.
1: Of like, you know that you have a microphone on your computer. You know that you have a video camera. And you're going to say those things before you know you're in a safe space, like off screen. Just was crazy to me that that happened.
2: Yeah, it's unfortunate because, you know, you're over there thinking your camera's off, your mic's off, you've left the chat, you didn't. And now, if you try to come back next class, people are going to be side-eyeing you.
1: Oh, she did not. Yesterday was class. She did not come back.
2: Good.
1: She did not come back.
2: Maybe the professor offline said, you know what, here's your money back. You don't need to come back.
1: No, I don't think so. I think that it's very much like, oh, well,
2: jeez,
1: you decided not to give it a chance. So,
2: wow.
1: Yeah, so that's fun. Lack some self-awareness, people in this world. I think people should just do better. I don't know.

0: Midlands Morning Show with Kaylin and LB on B106.7. And now, another inductee into the Stupid Criminal Hall of Fame.
1: Well, we go across the pond to the UK, where detectives just wrapped up a massive high-stakes investigation that took 4 years. Now, listen, 4 years. This must have been some dangerous mastermind doing what? Cybercrimes? Smuggling?
2: I mean, you'd think with the way that you're making it sound,
1: man,
2: but...
1: No. 47-year-old man was arrested for burning and selling unauthorized remix CDs.
2: So he was pirating? In 2026, this man got in trouble for pirating?
1: Oh my goodness. This is what we have CSI resources and man hours for over there in the UK? You got 4 years to look into this?
2: Pirating.
1: And again, like you said, to your point, in the year 2026, most kids under 25 don't even know the heartbreak of a scratch disc, right?
2: Yeah.
1: And laptops don't even have CD drives anymore.
2: No, they don't. Mine doesn't.
1: But police seize thousands of these CDs somewhere in the evidence room. Detectives are staring at a stack of CDs labeled Summer Jams 2007, Volume 3.
2: You know what? There are other things in this world, to your point, that I think that we should focus our resources towards.
1: There's no drug dealers you had to go after?
2: Mm-hmm.
1: Huh? There's no other criminals doing crazy things?
2: No.
1: This guy
2: crime rings or anything like that?
1: Always. Nobody touch. Nobody move until he touches the record button. Then we're going in. We're bringing in the SWAT, everybody.
2: You know,
1: craziness. Craziness.
2: That is crazy.
1: This guy got community service. So after 4 years of all of this... He didn't even go to prison. He just got a smack on the hand.
2: They busted him, so he got rid of his stash.
1: Oh,
2: and then they're like, community
1: goodness.
2: Service. Yeah, I want to know how many hours of police time were billed to
1: insane.
2: That case.
1: Insane. The real tragedy is no one can even listen to the evidence anymore because there's no more CD players anywhere. I want to hear these.
2: I want to know what
1: must be good.
2: What the contents were.
1: Right. Part of the Stupid Criminal Hall of Fame.

0: Kane's Morning Show with Kaylin and LB. The Throwback Thursday Throwdown.
1: Oh, yes.
2: So we got two songs. We're putting them head-to-head today. It's our karaoke song battle.
1: Mm-hmm.
2: So I picked a song that I would sing for karaoke. LB picked a song that he would sing for karaoke. And you get to vote on what song we're going to be singing karaoke to in the 9 o'clock hour.
1: Now, I picked this song because I've actually seen this song sang at karaoke many times. And if you remember this, when Pink was in concert here.
2: Yes.
1: For 45 minutes before Pink comes on stage, they have a DJ that comes out and just plays a bunch of just bangers.
2: Yeah. Mm-hmm.
1: He played this song. The entire arena sang along.
2: Went bananas.
1: Oh, my goodness. This is the Four Non Blondes. What's up?
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going on? Yeah, no, it's a great song. But I think my song is pretty great too. And I feel like this is a song that my generation would sing karaoke to. It's Blink 182's All the Small.

0: 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This is a battle.
1: You can go ahead and vote on what song you would like to hear in the 9 o'clock hour this morning. And maybe sing along to, is it Four Non Blondes? Is it Blink 182? 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
2: 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The annual event features the South Carolina Philharmonic performing a collection of American classics and patriotic favorites. The evening will conclude with an extended fireworks show synchronized to a live performance of the 1812 Overture, creating a dramatic finale over the Columbia skyline. Organizers encourage attendees to arrive early and enjoy the ballpark amenities before the concert begins. Food and beverage concessions will be available throughout the evening, and the SCU Kids Zone will be open from 6:30 p.m. to 8 p.m. Discounted tickets are available for military members, seniors, and first responders. Event organizers also noted that a limited number of suites, club seats, and bullpen boxes remain available. You can get tickets on the Firefly's website. In celebration of the upcoming Peach Festival, Hometown 803 is giving out free peach ice cream this Saturday, June 27th. It starts at 11 in the morning at their location on North Oak Street in Batesburg-Leesville. They'll give out one free scoop per person while supplies last. And finally, the TSA is now accepting pre-checked touchless IDs stored in Google Wallet. That's a major upgrade for the program, which until now only partnered with a handful of airline apps. It makes no difference what airline Google Wallet users are flying on. If they have TSA pre-check and upload a passport to the wallet, they can opt into the program. It's available at about 65 airports. That's three things you need to know here on the Midlands Morning Show with B106.7.
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5: Good morning. Construction once again causing a few delays this morning in the eastbound side of I-20, starting just past the Wilson Boulevard exit. I'm seeing these delays as far back as the Fairfield Road exit. That's between about mile marker 68 and 72 this morning. So expect a couple of delays there. Otherwise, no active accidents causing any troubles this morning. Drive safely out there, and I hope you have a great day. From the WIS First Alert Traffic Center, I'm meteorologist Chandler Jordan.
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5: Morning, y'all. It feels nice outside this morning. A lot of temperatures in the 60s to get the day started. Keep in mind a little more humidity around today, but not by a whole lot. Temperatures do climb quickly into the afternoon under a partly cloudy sky. Your afternoon high will hit 92 degrees. So try to stay cool out there during the summer-like day, and I hope it's a great one for you. From the WIS First Alert Weather Center, I'm meteorologist Chandler Jordan.
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14: A better life with Dr. Sanjay Gupta.
15: A colleague of mine went to a meeting of the primetime seniors the other week. There are programs like this all over the country for people in their 60s, 70s, 80s, and beyond to stay active. It's not just something to keep older folks busy. It helps to keep their bodies in shape and their brains sharp. Showing up with a good attitude is a must, and research shows that having the right mindset actually does lead to better physical aging. So if you need some suggestions to boost your positivity, experts we talked to recommended focusing on goals, which can boost your confidence. Practice gratitude, they said. One of the seniors my colleague met told her that just waking up in the morning is, quote, better than the alternative. That's true. Focus on the things you can control. Diet and exercise. And very importantly, surround yourself with positive people, because that can be contagious. I'm Dr. Sanjay Gupta, helping you live a better life.
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1: I have a brilliant business idea stemming from my own pups at home. But right now I need investors. And I'm like partially serious about this.
0: All you need is just money. That's it. You got the idea.
1: Yeah. Just need the investors. We'll talk more. I'll tell you my full business pitch coming up in two songs. Stay tuned.

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1: So my dogs, Cusco and Kronk, are members of the Noma Bark Park. But the problem is that it's so dang hot over the summer here.
2: Oh, absolutely.
1: I don't bring them there during the summertime. I don't want to step out into the armpit that is the humid air in the morning times during the summer. I don't want to put my dogs in that. They need their exercise, but I don't want to bring them to the dog park to do that.
2: Right.
1: So, hear me out. Indoor dog park.
2: Ooh.
1: Giving the fur babies the same time that they would spend at the outdoor dog park, but doesn't matter, you know, what the weather is happening outside, because it'll give them a way to play and beat the heat or beat the rain or help you with your allergies, whatever that looks like. An all-weather indoor dog park and social lounge.
2: Now, this place would have to be huge.
1: Yeah, so I'm thinking like an abandoned warehouse somewhere or something like that. But dogs can play safely. Owners can hang out, work, or relax year-round. Think like a gym plus a coffee shop and daycare, but for dogs and their humans.
2: That would be amazing.
1: So this is what I thought of. And again, business model here. Because obviously you need to make money to be able to keep things going. So this is what it would offer. It would be divided into zones, okay? Off-leash play zones separated by size and temperament. A puppy social area, so you can have like a soft play and low stimulation for the puppies who aren't quite ready to interact with the other dogs. An agility and obstacle course with like tunnels and ramps and stuff. A splash zone with indoor shallow water and like a draining system.
2: Yeah,
1: in the floor.
2: Sure. Yeah.
1: A human lounge and cafe workspace. Mm-hmm. So coffee, snacks, Wi-Fi, co-working tables. So you can work from the dog park while your dog like has fun all day. Self-serve dog washing stations. So you can give your dog a bath. A quiet room for the anxious dogs that like maybe they go play, but they need to take a little break for themselves so they can go and you can hang out with them in there and just chill. My revenue stream options are the following. Got some membership plans.
2: Sure.
1: So you can do a basic plan for $25 to $40 with limited visits, an unlimited plan for $60 to $90, or a VIP membership for $100 plus, including daycare hours and perks. 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So, you know, $12 to $20 per visit with walk-ins, welcome, doggy daycare add-on, grooming and wash services, okay? Plus, the cafe for the humans would also generate revenue between like coffee and protein snacks and dog treats and branded merch and all that kind of stuff. But also, you could rent it out for events.
2: There you go.
1: So like doggy birthday parties or yappy hours for the adults or training workshops or private group rentals. Is this not a brilliant idea?
2: It is. So if you know anybody out there that has like $100 million.
1: Yeah. Listen, dogs are people too.
2: This would be like a dog-utopia. This sounds so amazing. I'm trying to imagine this space. First of all, it would have to be absolutely massive.
1: Yes.
2: But if you had all this stuff, it would be paradise. Seriously.
1: Again, hear me out. I feel like these places exist for humans.
2: Right.
1: Why can't we do it for the dogs?
2: There you go.
1: The dogs deserve just as much love as the people do. I did ask my husband about this, and I like gave him my business pitch, and he was like, what are you going to do if they pee inside? I was like, you know what? Stop with the negativity. Just hear me out.
2: First of all, that's going to happen. We need to get like a drainage system or something. See,
1: a drainage system. That's all you need. And like spray down the floors every day. Like you can make it happen.
2: If you got somebody out there that's got a couple hundred million laying around, just let us know. We'll put this in motion. It'll be great.
1: Yes, I would love some investors. Please and thanks.
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5: A new crash coming into the First Alert Traffic Center. This one on I-77 near the Shop Road exit. So if you're traveling 77 or trying to get onto 77 from Shop Road, expect some delays there to greet you. I'm still seeing a few construction-related slowdowns eastbound side of I-20 between the Wilson Boulevard and Fairfield Road exits. That's going to be between about mile marker 68 and 72. So expect a few of these delays to linger as construction wraps up for the day. And in the meantime, drive safely and let's make it a great one. From the WIS First Alert Traffic Center, I'm meteorologist Chandler Jordan.
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5: Good morning. morning, y'all. It feels nice outside this morning. A lot of temperatures in the 60s to get the day started. Keep in mind a little more humidity around today, but not by a whole lot. Temperatures do climb quickly into the afternoon under a partly cloudy sky. Your afternoon high will hit 92 degrees. So try to stay cool out there during the summer-like day, and I hope it's a great one for you. From the WIS First Alert Weather Center, I'm meteorologist Chandler Jordan.
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6: 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I have a major announcement from JT's Jeep Ram Lexington and Greystone Boulevard. 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
3: We talk about this all the time, how LB and I are only children.
4: Yes.
3: And we need that time to just do our own thing, to be able to be alone and just, you know, do the I've been alone my entire life thing. You know, it's just you need that as an only child. You need that time alone. You need that time to not have to worry about anybody else, to just do your own thing. I think that that's a valid requirement as somebody who's been by themselves.
4: Absolutely. And here's the thing. When you are married, you want to give your partner undivided attention, right? So there are a couple spaces where I'm in where I have to tell my wife, like, I'm like, look, while I'm doing this, I can't give you that undivided attention. So it's probably best for both of us that we just like understand that I'm doing this. So I'm still a gamer, love to game, but I don't game like all the time. I try to pick my game times, right? So like on Saturday morning when the house is still asleep, that's when I sit down and play a game. Because I know that for those 2 hours while everyone's still in bed, I can just sit there and just chill, uninterrupted, doing my thing.
3: Yeah.
4: So that's how I do it.
3: I think it's one of those things where it's like we love our friends, we love our family, we love our coworkers, most of them. But every now and then we all hit this point where we're like, can everybody just leave me alone for a little bit? And you want to know what my leave me alone activity is? Taking a nap.
4: Yeah.
3: There are times on a weekend on like 3 o'clock on a Saturday where I'm like, I need to go take a nap. And my husband's like, okay, have fun. Because he knows that that is the way that I'm going to go and recharge and rejuvenate myself so then I come back a happy person.
4: Yeah, you want me to be a better me? Leave me alone.
3: leave me alone. Let me go take a nap. It doesn't matter how long it's going to take. I try not to take a super long nap when I know I have things to do. But let me go take my nap. I will be a better version of myself when I wake up.
4: Oh, I love that.
3: So this is our Be Heard today. Maybe for you, it's going to the gym or driving somewhere with no destination in sight or watching your favorite show without anyone asking you a question every 5 minutes. We want to know, what is your leave me alone activity? We've all got one. You can go ahead, chime in on our Facebook page at B1067. We are also taking your calls and your texts this morning at 803-796-2106.

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2: We've come across this conversation online where people were sharing their favorite ways to escape when life gets overwhelming. And that's why this is our Be Heard today. What is your favorite leave me alone activity? Online, the answers are all over the place, from hiking and baking to organizing closets. And organizing a closet would be the last thing. The last thing that I would do. But I can understand why that might be therapeutic to some people. So what is your leave me alone activity? What is the one thing that helps you decompress and gives you a little slice of peace when you need it the most? Again, for LB, it's gaming. And for me, it's taking a nap. There is nothing like self-care when it comes to naps.
3: Oh, I agree. What's funny is when I come home, I do a few things, and then I always hit a nap like around 3:30, 4 o'clock in the afternoon.
2: Okay.
3: To where my dogs understand the assignments.
2: Yes.
3: So, like, I come in, I put some things away, and as soon as I take one step towards the bedroom, both my dogs are up in on the bed before I even get there. They're like, it's nap time. Let's do this.
2: No, it's true. So I get home, and I'm the same way. But I get home, I put myself down. My dog Kronk doesn't even greet me anymore. He just is sitting on the stairs waiting for us to go upstairs to take a nap.
3: Let's
2: and then he'll give
3: it.
2: Me all of my kisses that, welcome home, Mom, while we're getting ready to take a nap. So there's a lot of great answers rolling in on Facebook. You can chime in there, too, when you find us at B1067. Also taking your calls and your texts per usual at 803-796-2106. Jason in Lexington said fishing. He said, I don't care if I even catch anything. Just put me on a boat with a cooler and no cell phone service, and I'll be happy all day long.
3: Yeah. That is a great time.
2: I think that that's like a separate thing, though, because I think,
3: I mean, listen, you want your alone time, you want your space, and you want to just kind of get into that silence.
2: That sounds like
3: perfection.
2: It does sound like perfection. Amber and Irmo said walking around Target by myself with an iced coffee.
3: Ooh.
2: She said, I'm not shopping for anything. I just want to wander in peace.
3: No, that's my wife. She loves to go shopping without me because I am like, are we ready? Did we get everything? What else do we need? I'm constantly that person.
2: My husband's the same way.
3: And she just wants to go. And to this lady's point, she doesn't always have a purpose.
2: Yeah.
3: She just wants to mill about.
2: Just wants to go. And there's nothing wrong with that.
3: No.
2: My husband is the same way as you. He's like, are we done yet?
3: Yep.
2: Can we go?
3: Mm-hmm.
2: Let's wrap this up. And I'm like, no, I'm still looking. He's like, okay, why did I need to come?
3: Right.
2: I hate shopping with my husband. Judy said reading a physical book or coloring. When I color, the world just disappears.
3: Yeah. You know what? It's funny because coloring was such a thing that we did as children, but that has come back very strong for people grown now. And it really does put you into a space where it takes away some anxiety, too.
2: Yeah, it does. It's actually funny. So Chloe Kitts, part of the South Carolina women's basketball team, before every game, she listens to music. And it's more like gospel music. And she colors. Yeah. And it helps her clear her head before a game. And
3: love it.
2: You do what you got to do. A lot of people are chiming in online saying reading. And I think that that makes sense. Jenny said cross-stitching while watching a show. I can tune everyone out when I do that. This is our Be Heard today. We want to know, what is your I need to be left alone activity of choice? You can go ahead and chime in on our Facebook page or call or text us this morning.

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1: Yeah, last break, we had a person chime in on Facebook saying cross-stitching while watching TV. You know, my grandmother used to do this, but she crocheted. And she would crochet, like, I don't know, full-on blankets watching TV. She did, like, the no-look crochet. It was insane to watch.
2: I feel like that's one of those things when you do it for a long time, it becomes mindless.
1: Oh, my goodness.
2: And it's like second nature where you can focus on watching TV but also do it at the same time.
1: But that was the deal. When she put off the crochet and had her program on, you didn't mess with grandma.
2: You knew to leave her alone. It. There's a lot of people chiming in on this. What is your I need to be left alone activity of choice? Jacqueline said shopping. Makes sense. Michelle said sit in my house watching TV and I don't answer the door.
1: Yeah.
2: Does anybody answer the door these days?
1: I mean, listen, it used to be something like people could pop over unexpectedly, like family members, but we're way past that. When someone knocks on the door, everybody hides.
2: I check my door, like my camera that's above the door.
1: It's like, who would be here right now?
2: If it's
1: now?
2: Like a... If you're a telemarketer, that would make sense. If you're somebody and you're trying to come to my house to sell me something, number one, I live in a no solicitation neighborhood, so maybe you should pay attention to the signs when you come in. But number two, I'm not answering my door for you.
1: I don't even want Amazon to knock on my door. Just leave the package. I'll find it. Okay, don't knock on my door.
2: Katie agrees with me and said a nap or reading. Amy said reading. Patty said reading. Beth said reading. Leslie said playing on my PlayStation. Mm-hmm. Brittany said sitting outside after work and listening to nature.
1: Oh, I tell you.
2: I think that is one of those things where, like, depending on the time of the day it is, depending what the temperature is outside, that can be the most relaxing experience.
1: Really is.
2: I sat outside last night. Yesterday night was beautiful. It wasn't too hot. The breeze was breezing. And to that point, around like 6-7 o'clock last night, like the sun was still out, but all of the birds were out doing their chirping. And it was just, last night was probably the perfect night to be able to do that. Julie said sitting by the river or the lake. Anne said sitting in my garden. Bradley said working out. See, I understand why some people say that working out is their leave me alone activity. And there's a lot of people that are like, oh, working out brings me into like such a zen space. That's not me. I'm like balls to the wall when I'm done working out. I'm like a jittery. It's like when I'm done working out, yes, I'm tired, but like my brain is operating at a million miles a minute. And it's like I had coffee.
1: Yeah, I get it. And I think what, you know, these people are talking about putting on your headphones and just get into your space during that time. It really is.
2: There's other things I would rather do. This is our Be Heard today. We'll continue the conversation. What is your I need to be left alone activity of choice? We'll continue the conversation on Facebook at B1067.

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2: One of the Midlands' most anticipated summer traditions returns this weekend as Fireworks with the Phil brings an evening of patriotic music, family-friendly entertainment, and a dazzling fireworks display to Segar Park on Saturday. The annual event features the South Carolina Philharmonic performing a collection of American classics and patriotic favorites. The evening will conclude with an extended fireworks show synchronized to a live performance of the 1812 Overture, creating a dramatic finale over the Columbia skyline. Organizers encourage attendees to arrive early and enjoy the ballpark amenities before the concert begins. Food and beverage concessions will be available throughout the evening, and the SCU Kids Zone will be open from 6:30 p.m. to 8 p.m. Discounted tickets are available for military members, seniors, and first responders. Event organizers also noted that a limited number of suites, club seats, and bullpen boxes remain available. You can get tickets on the Firefly's website. In celebration of the upcoming Peach Festival, Hometown 803 is giving out free peach ice cream this Saturday, June 27th. It starts at 11 in the morning at their location on North Oak Street in Batesburg, Leesville. They'll give out one free scoop per person while supplies last. And finally, the TSA is now accepting pre-checked touchless IDs stored in Google Wallet. That's a major upgrade for the program, which until now only partnered with a handful of airline apps. It makes no difference what airline Google Wallet users are flying on. If they have TSA pre-check and upload a passport to the wallet, they can opt into the program. It's available at about 65 airports. That's three things you need to know here on the Midlands Morning Show with B106.7.
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5: A new crash coming into the First Alert Traffic Center, this one on I-77 near the Shop Road exit. So if you're traveling 77 or trying to get onto 77 from Shop Road, expect some delays there to greet you. I'm still seeing a few construction-related slowdowns eastbound side of I-20 between the Wilson Boulevard and Fairfield Road exits. That's going to be between about mile marker 68 and 72. So expect a few of these delays to linger as construction wraps up for the day. And in the meantime, drive safely and let's make it a great one. From the WIS First Alert Traffic Center, I'm meteorologist Chandler Jordan.
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5: Morning, y'all. It feels nice outside this morning. A lot of temperatures in the 60s to get the day started. Keep in mind a little more humidity around today, but not by a whole lot. Temperatures do climb quickly into the afternoon under a partly cloudy sky. Your afternoon high will hit 92 degrees. So try to stay cool out there during the summer-like day, and I hope it's a great one for you. From the WIS First Alert Weather Center, I'm meteorologist Chandler Jordan.
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9: A better life with Dr. Sanjay Gupta.
10: A colleague of mine went to a meeting of the primetime seniors the other week. There are programs like this all over the country for people in their 60s, 70s, 80s, and beyond to stay active. It's not just something to keep older folks busy. It helps to keep their bodies in shape and their brains sharp. Showing up with a good attitude is a must, and research shows that having the right mindset actually does lead to better physical aging. So if you need some suggestions to boost your positivity, experts we talked to recommended focusing on goals, which can boost your confidence. Practice gratitude, they said. One of the seniors my colleague met told her that just waking up in the morning is, quote, better than the alternative. That's true. Focus on the things you can control. Diet and exercise, and very importantly, surround yourself with positive people, because that can be contagious. I'm Dr. Sanjay Gupta, helping you live a better life.
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1: 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I'll tell you why coming up in 2 seconds.

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2: So I have decided to do something that is a little bit outside of my comfort zone, but I am doing it because I love my husband and I appreciate his culture and I want to be able to communicate. Now, don't get me wrong. I don't want to be fluent because I don't think that I will ever get to that point of fluency, but I do think that I could do a better job in terms of learning the Polish language. And I've been on Babbel and I've been on Duolingo and I've done all of those things to learn some vocabulary. But I decided to take the next step and start Polish summer school.
3: Wow.
2: So I started doing Polish summer school last week and it's on Tuesdays and Thursdays from about 6 to 7:15, 7:30-ish. And it's online. So we have a professor who is in Poland. Like midnight in Poland when she's teaching, but she comes in, we have a textbook and a workbook and we go through the things in the textbook and she teaches us so on and so forth. There's about 20 people in my class from all over the place. I mean,
3: it's awesome.
2: It's that's the great thing about it being online is that you don't really have to be in a classroom to be there. But I think the majority of people are in the state of Connecticut because that's where it's like the place that, you know, is hosting the class is based out of. So most of the people are probably in Connecticut, but because I'm here, I can still do it because it's online. So first day of class was last Tuesday. Everything was great. Naturally, when you start a class, sometimes you're wondering like, oh, how is this going to go from here? Like, is this something that I'm really going to learn? Or is this something that, you know, I'm going to think is a waste of time and a waste of money? Because this isn't free. We all paid to be a part of this class. So first day goes on, okay, everybody has a good time. Second day goes on, okay, everybody seems like they're having a good time. Well, in the middle of class, our professor mentioned something, and it was just more based off of like the dialogue that was taking place in the textbook, but something along the lines of like, have a good day, have a good night, so on and so forth. We were learning how to say those things in Polish. And so one of the people who was in my class just must not have been listening or must not have been paying attention and thought that that meant that the class was over. And so she thought that she had left the class, but she didn't leave the class. And instead of like leaving, turned on her microphone and said, "This is the biggest waste of time and waste of money."
3: Whoa.
2: And then left the class. So naturally, after that happened, literally everybody in the class heard it. The professor heard it. And you could tell that there was like a shift in the energy after it happened because my professor literally just got insulted on the second day of class.
3: Yeah.
2: The second day of class, you're saying that it's a waste of your time and a waste of money. You haven't even given it a chance yet. So the class goes on. And then at the end, our professor says something along the lines of like, keep it up. Polish is the third hardest language in the world to learn, but give this class a chance. Like it's only day two.
3: Yeah.
2: And a bunch of us made sure to chime in and say like, you know what, just because she said that, that's not a reflection of you as a professor. That's not a reflection of how we feel, so on and so forth. But that made me realize some people really lack basic self-awareness.
3: Oh yeah.
2: Of like, you know that you have a microphone on your computer, you know that you have a video camera and you're gonna say those things before you know you're in a safe space, like off screen. Just was crazy to me that that happened.
3: Yeah, it's unfortunate because, you know, you're over there thinking your camera's off, your mic's off, you've left the chat, you didn't. And now if you try to come back next class, people are going to be side-eyeing you.
2: Oh, she did not. Yesterday was class. She did not come back.
3: Well, good.
2: She did not come back.
3: Maybe the professor offline said, you know what? Here's your money back. You don't need to come back.
2: No, I don't think so. I think that it's very much like, oh, well,
3: jeez,
2: you decided not to give it a chance. So
3: wow.
2: Yeah, so that's fun. Lack some self-awareness, people in this world. I think people should just do better.
1: Be alert traffic.
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6: A new crash coming into the First Alert Traffic Center, this one on I-77 near the Shop Road exit. So if you're traveling 77 or trying to get onto 77 from Shop Road, expect some delays there to greet you. I'm still seeing a few construction-related slowdowns eastbound side of I-20 between the Wilson Boulevard and Fairfield Road exits. That's going to be between about mile markers 68 and 72. So expect a few of these delays to linger as construction wraps up for the day. And in the meantime, drive safely and let's make it a great one. From the WIS First Alert Traffic Center, I'm meteorologist Chandler Jordan.
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6: morning, y'all. It feels nice outside this morning. A lot of temperatures in the 60s to get the day started. Keep in mind a little more humidity around today, but not by a whole lot. Temperatures do climb quickly into the afternoon under a partly cloudy sky. Your afternoon high will hit 92 degrees. So try to stay cool out there during the summer-like day, and I hope it's a great one for you. From the WIS First Alert Weather Center, I'm meteorologist Chandler Jordan.
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1: Got a college kid who is looking for a little bit of babysitting advice today. Kira in Columbia wrote in and says, "Hey, Kaylin and LB, I need your advice on a babysitting situation that got awkward real fast. I've been babysitting for this family since classes ended, mostly evenings. This week, they asked me to watch their six-year-old while they went on a quick dinner date. Before they left, the mom said, just have her watch one movie, and then it's bedtime at 8. Everything was fine until the kid begged to call mom to say goodnight. I thought it was harmless, so I let her call. Mom didn't answer. Dad texted me right after and said no calls unless it's an emergency. The kid got upset and bedtime turned into a whole meltdown situation. When the parents got home, the mom was annoyed and said that I should have stuck to the rules and encouraged not the call at all. Now I feel like I did something wrong, but also she just wanted to say goodnight. Do I apologize and move on, or is this family just too strict for me to keep babysitting for?"
2: Well, was that rule established? It sounds like mom feels like she established this no call rule, mm-hmm. but you didn't seem to think that was a rule when you said the kid was okay to call.
1: Right.
2: The second question I have is, what parent gets annoyed when their kid calls them? That's a little weird. Now, look, if you're in a movie and you just let that go to voicemail, that's fine. But to be upset that your kid called you and then text the babysitter that nasty little no calls unless it's an emergency. Like, listen, I get you're out on a date. I get you're trying to concentrate on having that like little time together as parents. But these are your kids.
1: Yeah.
2: You should be happy when they want to have conversations with you. There will be a time
1: where they won't.
2: When you wonder why they don't call you anymore.
1: Mm-hmm. If I was in Kira's shoes, I would probably have done the exact same thing. A six-year-old wanting to call mom to say goodnight is innocent.
2: Seriously.
1: It's really not that big of a deal. Most people wouldn't think twice about it. But I think that this is the important part. The parents are the ones that get to set the rules, even when the rules seem a little stricter than what we may do ourselves. So do I think that that's rule strict? Yes. But at the end of the day, I've also been in the shoes of a babysitter. And like, if a parent establishes a rule, I'm going to follow what that rule
2: is. And that's the thing, though. Was this rule established? Because she seems to think that it wasn't an issue for the child to call. So if there was that strict no call while we're out, unless it's an emergency rule, she would have never let this call go through in the first place.
1: My guess is that this really wasn't about the call in general. I think that it was about the parents trying to establish a routine.
2: Yeah.
1: Maybe that they've learned from previous experiences that every time their daughter calls when they're out or something, that she gets emotional before bedtime or something like that. And that situation becomes harder for the babysitter. So maybe they're just trying to teach her that she'll be okay without constant check-ins. Yeah. But I think that that's something you need to inform who's watching your child of. What I don't love is mom acting like she committed some major babysitting offense. It's not like you were ignoring safety instructions or it's not like you were being careless. I think that Kira was just trying to be kind to a little girl who missed her parents. And I think we've all been around that in situations where kids have a meltdown and you're like, oh no, what can I do to stop the meltdown?
2: Right.
1: And like the, if I was Kira, the first step for me as well would have been, okay, let's call mom and we can say goodnight to mom.
2: That's
1: and then
2: it.
1: It's time for bed. So I would just simply say like, I'm sorry. I thought it would help, but now I understand your preference. And if that's the preference that you want to maintain moving forward, we can do that.
2: Yeah.
1: I think that that's just a pretty simple way of handling it. And that's it. This is our dilemma today. We're trying to help out Kira here in Columbia dealing with this babysitting situation. 803-796-2106. Can also chime in on Facebook at B1067. Wow.

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1: Babysitting is not a linear experience.
2: No.
1: It depends on the parent. It depends on the child. Depends on what the expectations are. Depends on the child's behavior.
2: Yes.
1: There are a lot of things that make babysitting a very difficult task. And I don't think that we give babysitters enough credit sometimes.
2: Well, no. And again, every child is different. And this situation, you know, I get why she did what she did. I don't think she's at fault. You know, look, mom and dad went out on a little dinner date. And the six-year-old child that she was babysitting said, well, I want to call mom before I go to bed. And she didn't think that was a big deal. So obviously, in her mind, there were no rules about that. Mm-hmm. So they called, mom didn't answer, and then dad immediately texted the babysitter, no calls unless it's an emergency.
1: Right.
2: When they got home, mom was annoyed and said, you just need to make sure you follow the rules.
1: Right.
2: Okay.
1: Yeah. So Kira now feels like she did something wrong, but the daughter just wanted to say goodnight, so she didn't see anything wrong with it. So Kira wants to know, does she apologize and move on, or is this family just too strict for her to keep babysitting for? Brianna in Columbia in Five Points said, I don't think you did anything wrong. A six-year-old asking to say goodnight to their parents is pretty normal, especially if it's already bedtime and they're tired. I get that the parents had a rule, but I also feel like good babysitters use judgment in that moment. You weren't letting her stay up all night or break anything major. You were just trying to comfort her. Honestly, I think that the parents are being a little bit too strict and then blaming you for the fallout.
2: Yeah.
1: It's tricky because you also don't want to criticize parents for the way that they parent their children.
2: No, listen, look, if your thing is every time we're out, she calls, she's got a million questions. It's not this 5-second call she says it's going to be. So we've tried to just limit that. Then have that conversation before you walk out the door. And then the babysitter goes, oh, I know exactly how to handle this now.
1: Yep. Tyler and Elgin said, I kind of see both sides here. The parents gave you clear instructions, and from their perspective, they're thinking consistency is key so the kid doesn't push boundaries. At the same time, I don't think a quick goodnight call should have turned into a big issue. The dad texting you mid-situation kind of made it worse, too. I think that this is more of a communication style mismatch rather than you actually doing something wrong.
2: Yeah.
1: But was that rule established from the get-go? Because based on the message, I don't think that that's true.
2: No, because if it was established, then she would have never let the kid call.
1: Right.
2: In my opinion.
1: But also, I think that there's a big difference between like, oh, I just want to tell mom goodnight before I go to bed versus like, I have a question.
2: Yeah.
1: But again, it's one of those situations. Monique and Irma said, if I'm being honest, I would have let the kid call too. Six-year-olds don't always understand mom and dad will be back soon. And sometimes that quick reassurance makes bedtime easier, not harder. I don't think you were being disobedient. I think you were just trying to de-escalate the situation before it got worse. I would just explain your reasoning to the parents and see how they respond. Their reaction will tell you everything that you need to know. Jordan in West Columbia, I love this answer. She said, this is one of those baby situations where the right answer depends on the parents. And unfortunately, you don't know their style unless something like this happens. I wouldn't take it personally, but I also wouldn't assume that you did everything right either. If they're very rule driven, even small changes can throw them off. I would apologize just to smooth it over, but I'd also mentally note that this family might be a high stress family to work for.
2: Exactly.
1: This is our daily dilemma. We are trying to help out our friend Kira here in Columbia dealing with this babysitting situation. We're taking your calls and your texts at 803-796-2106. You can also chime in on our Facebook page at B1067.

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1: Again, parenting is not one of those linear things.
2: No.
1: And neither is babysitting. So there are some people that have had really positive babysitting experiences with parents. There are some that have had really negative babysitting experiences with parents. I've been seeing these things all over TikTok of these babysitters when, like, they're watching their children and the parents text them and they're like, hey, I'm not going to be back until 2 a.m. And then the babysitter's like, sorry, that can't happen because I have a job that I have to go to later. And the parent is like, well, sorry, I'm not going to be home till, you know,
2: wow. 2 a.m.
1: It's like, I don't know if it's just satire or not, but those things have been popping up all over. And I'm like, I could not imagine being in a situation like that, let alone this, where Kira in Colombia, watching a six-year-old, just wanted to say goodnight to mom before she went to bed. But apparently that was crossing a boundary because she got a text message from the dad. Dad said no calls unless it's an emergency. And then bedtime turned into a whole meltdown when the parents got home. Mom was annoyed and said that she should have stuck to the rules and not encouraged the call at all.
2: Yeah.
1: So it's one of those things.
2: I just think that everyone has to have a very clear understanding of what said rules are. Like, yeah. the fact that she didn't think it was a big deal for the six-year-old to call to say goodnight means those rules weren't set, in her opinion, to be understood that that's not a thing.
1: Yeah.
2: You know, and again, the reason why that rule is there because the parents might have dealt with something like this, mm-hmm. where on another time that kid gets on the phone and is like, I've got 100 questions and now I don't want to get off the phone and it ruins the whole night. Mm-hmm. So there's probably a reason why the rule's in place. I just don't think it was communicated good
1: enough. Right. And that's what Sue said. She said, had the mom expressed the rule prior to this incident, it seems like a ridiculous rule. I always said goodnight and even prayed with them if they called, if they wanted, but it is her house and her child. She's the boss. Either follow her rules and move on. Karen said, who gets mad about their child calling?
2: Yeah.
1: It seems odd to me unless I'm in a movie or something. Still, you could quickly text back and say goodnight, sweetie. We'll be home soon.
2: Right.
1: There's ways of being involved and you know, giving your child that reassurance. Maybe it's not calling them, but sending like a quick text message or like a voice note maybe.
2: And remember, kids are about, you know, things, you know, being the same kind of situation every night. Yep. She's getting ready to go to bed. There's a stranger in her house. Even if this person has babysat before, her going to sleep without you in the home, that's kind of stressful for a kid.
1: I think that kids also have this worrying mindset of like, are mom and dad going to leave me forever?
2: Right.
1: I remember thinking that when I was young. My mom would go away on work trips. I'm like, mom's leaving me forever. So I think that's one of those things where you got to do whatever you got to do to make your kids comfortable. But again, at the end of the day, if you are setting that rule as a parent, you have a right to be able to do that. Linda chimed in on Facebook and said, unless the parents specifically told you not to call unless it was an emergency and then told their child we're saying goodnight now, don't ask the sitter to call and say goodnight, then you did nothing wrong. The child is six. Kids that age need reassurance and love.
2: That's it.
1: If they ask you to sit for them again, I'd ask them to let you and the child know what their expectations are for the evening before leaving that evening. Lynn just says, tell them you are no longer feeling comfortable babysitting for them and they should find a new sitter. And then the next job you take, be sure to get all of the rules laid out up front.
2: Yeah, there you go.
1: This is our dilemma today. We'll continue the conversation on our Facebook page. You can find us at B1067.

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2: One of the Midlands' most anticipated summer traditions returns this weekend as Fireworks with a Fill brings an evening of patriotic music, family-friendly entertainment, and a dazzling fireworks display to Segra Park on Saturday. The annual event features the South Carolina Philharmonic performing a collection of American classics and patriotic favorites. The evening will conclude with an extended fireworks show synchronized to a live performance of the 1812 Overture, creating a dramatic finale over the Columbia skyline. Organizers encourage attendees to arrive early and enjoy the ballpark amenities before the concert begins. Food and beverage concessions will be available throughout the evening, and the SCU Kids Zone will be open from 6:30 p.m. to 8 p.m. Discounted tickets are available for military members, seniors, and first responders. Event organizers also noted that a limited number of suites, club seats, and bullpen boxes remain available. You can get tickets on the Fireflies website. In celebration of the upcoming Peach Festival, Hometown 803 is giving out free peach ice cream this Saturday, June 27th. It starts at 11 in the morning at their location on North Oak Street in Batesburg, Leesville. They'll give out one free scoop per person while supplies last. And finally, the TSA is now accepting pre-checked touchless IDs stored in Google Wallet. That's a major upgrade for the program, which until now only partnered with a handful of airline apps. It makes no difference what airline Google Wallet users are flying on. If they have TSA pre-check and upload a passport to the wallet, they can opt into the program. It's available at about 65 airports. That's three things you need to know here on the Midlands Morning Show with B106.7.
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5: A new crash coming into the First Alert Traffic Center, this one on I-77 near the Shop Road exit. So if you're traveling 77 or trying to get onto 77 from Shop Road, expect some delays there to greet you. I'm still seeing a few construction-related slowdowns eastbound side of I-20 between the Wilson Boulevard and Fairfield Road exits. That's going to be between about mile marker 68 and 72. So expect a few of these delays to linger as construction wraps up for the day. And in the meantime, drive safely and let's make it a great one. From the WIS First Alert Traffic Center, I'm meteorologist Chandler Jordan.
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5: Morning, y'all. It feels nice outside this morning. A lot of temperatures in the 60s to get the day started. Keep in mind a little more humidity around today, but not by a whole lot. Temperatures do climb quickly into the afternoon under a partly cloudy sky. Your afternoon high will hit 92 degrees. So try to stay cool out there during the summer-like day, and I hope it's a great one for you. From the WIS First Alert Weather Center, I'm meteorologist Chandler Jordan.
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8: You know, summer is a great time to re-examine how much time your kids are spending on social media, along with what they are seeing and who they are engaging with. Ask them how the posts in their feed make them feel. these apps are built to be addictive. So kids, all of us in fact, will keep coming back for more, even when we are made to feel worse. It's bizarre. You might need to help your son or daughter reset their algorithm by unfollowing certain accounts and following or interacting with more positive ones. They might need suggestions of other healthier things to do, or to see you leading the way by example and putting your own phone away. In the run-up to bedtime, everyone's phone should go away, no questions asked. And if you need some help, sort of, I guess, resetting expectations, try engaging parents of your kids' friends for a more coordinated effort. I'm Dr. Sanjay Gupta, helping you live a better life.
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0: on this day, back in the day.
1: 59 years ago, back in 1967, the Beatles performed All You Need Is Love on live TV for an audience of 200 million people.
2: Great song.
1: That is one of those moments in TV history that I don't know is ever going to be matched again.
2: Yeah.
1: Just because people are so fragmented when it comes to watching TV these days. And back then, there was like, what? There was three channels?
2: You didn't have many options.
1: Right. So when something like this came on, everybody's like, I need to watch this.
2: Yeah.
1: This was a movie release day because, look, it's summer. Summer blockbusters were always a thing. So here you go. 44 years ago, 1982, Blade Runner, the original with Harrison Ford, came out. What an amazing movie. 33 years ago, back in 1993, this movie will always hold a special place in my heart. This is Sleepless in Seattle.
2: Great movie.
1: Not because of the movie and the love story.
2: Your son?
1: Yes.
2: Yeah.
1: So watching this movie, wifey and I were already pregnant. I'm not going to say we. She was. But the son's name in this movie was Jonah.
2: And that's you named your son.
1: And when he first called his son Jonah, we looked at each other and I'm like, love this name.
2: Yeah.
1: Love this name.
2: So fun.
1: 22 years ago, back in 2004, this is the only romance movie that I will watch, and I swear by it. It is one of the best romance movies of all time made, and that is The Notebook with Ryan Gosling and Rachel McAdams.
2: Great, great movie.
1: What a good movie.
2: Mm-hmm.
1: All on this day, back in the day.

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1: Victory is sweet.
2: Yes, it is.
1: I haven't had many victories lately, so I will take this one. It's our Throwback Thursday Throwdown. Our theme for today was karaoke songs. And Blink 182 is victorious today. How's that feel?
2: Well, I mean, listen, I kind of thought this was going to be a little tighter. This just kind of dominated.
1: I do think Four Non Blondes, What's Up is a great song. I can't say that I know all of the words to it, though.
2: You don't need to know them. You just kind of just go along with it.
1: I get that, but I feel like everybody knows all of the words to this song. It's all the small things. The winner of our Throwback Thursday Throwdown today.

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4: A new crash coming into the First Alert Traffic Center, this one on I-77 near the Shop Road exit. So if you're traveling 77 or trying to get onto 77 from Shop Road, expect some delays there to greet you. I'm still seeing a few construction-related slowdowns eastbound side of I-20 between the Wilson Boulevard and Fairfield Road exits. That's going to be between about mile marker 68 and 72. So expect a few of these delays to linger as construction wraps up for the day. And in the meantime, drive safely and let's make it a great one. From the WIS First Alert Traffic Center, I'm meteorologist Chandler Jordan.
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4: Morning, y'all. It feels nice outside this morning. A lot of temperatures in the 60s to get the day started. Keep in mind a little more humidity around today, but not by a whole lot. Temperatures do climb quickly into the afternoon under a partly cloudy sky. Your afternoon high will hit 92 degrees. So try to stay cool out there during the summer-like day, and I hope it's a great one for you. From the WIS First Alert Weather Center, I'm meteorologist Chandler Jordan.
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I have a major announcement from JT's Jeep Ram Lexington and Greystone Boulevard. 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

0: up a massive high stakes investigation that took 4 years. Now, listen, 4 years. This must have been some dangerous mastermind doing what? Cybercrimes, smuggling?
1: I mean, you'd think with the way that you're making it sound, but.
0: No. 47-year-old man was arrested for burning and selling unauthorized remix CDs.
1: So he was pirating? In 2026, this man got in trouble for pirating?
0: Oh, my goodness. This is what we have CSI resources and man hours for over there in the UK? You got 4 years to look into this?
1: For pirating.
0: And again, like you said, to your point, in the year 2026, most kids under 25 don't even know the heartbreak of a scratch disc. Right?
1: Yeah.
0: And laptops don't even have CD drives anymore.
1: No, they don't. Mine doesn't.
0: But police seize thousands of these CDs somewhere in the evidence room. Detectives are staring at a stack of CDs labeled Summer Jams 2007, Volume 3.
1: You know what? There are other things in this world, to your point, that I think that we should focus our resources towards.
0: There's no drug dealers you had to go after?
1: Mm-hmm.
0: Huh? There's no other criminals doing crazy things?
1: No.
0: This guy
1: crime rings or anything like that?
0: Always. Nobody touch. Nobody move until he touches the record button. Then we're going in. We're bringing in the SWAT, everybody.
1: You know,
0: craziness. Craziness.
1: That is crazy.
0: This guy got community service. So after 4 years of all of this, he didn't even go to prison. He just got a smack on the hand.
1: They busted him. So he got rid of his stash.
0: Oh,
1: and then they're like, community
0: goodness.
1: Service. Yeah, I want to know how many hours of police time were billed to
0: insane.
1: That case.
0: Insane. The real tragedy is no one can even listen to the evidence anymore because there's no more CD players anywhere. I want to hear these.
1: I want to know what
0: must be good.
1: What the contents were.
0: Right. It's not part of the stupid criminal Hall of Fame.

0: 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And now, another inductee into the Stupid Criminal Hall of Fame.
1: Well, we go across the pond to the UK, where detectives just wrapped up.

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1: So this is something that is being discussed online, and I thought it would be interesting for us to talk about part of our social poll of the day today. Imagine you were recreating yourself in a video game or something, and you are given the option of boosting one aspect of your life. Mm. Like, you could be 5% funnier, 15% better at avoiding mosquitoes. I'm just, you know, throwing a random example out there. Or 25% less addicted to shoes. So what would you rather have if you could boost your life? 10% happier, 20% luckier, 50% higher pay, or 60% more athletic?
2: Ooh, 50% higher pay.
1: Yeah.
2: Yeah, because I feel like that would maybe take care of some other issues.
1: No, I would agree. I would have a hard time choosing between that and the 20% luckier. My husband and I, we had this conversation last night. We are truly the unluckiest people in every aspect of our lives. So it's really hard not to have like a negative mindset all the time with how unlucky we are. But also that percentage is lower. So it's like, to that point, 50% higher pay could possibly make me luckier.
2: Yeah, it might change the luck a little bit.
1: Yeah. So this is our social poll of the day. We want to know what bonus you would choose. 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
1: 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So we would really appreciate your vote. You can vote once per email. So maybe you're one of those people and you have like 7 different emails.
0: There you go.
1: 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So do what you will with that information. You can also text in for your votes. I just found that out.
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2: Good morning, y'all. It feels nice outside this morning. A lot of temperatures in the 60s to get the day started. Keep in mind a little more humidity around today, but not by a whole lot. Temperatures do climb quickly into the afternoon under a partly cloudy sky. Your afternoon high will hit 92 degrees. So try to stay cool out there during this summer-like day, and I hope it's a great one for you. From the WIS First Alert Weather Center, I'm meteorologist Chandler Jordan.
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Malachi and Maddox are two brothers that have the best energy, but are also really cuddly. 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

Tony in Columbia said his leave me alone activity is cooking a big Sunday dinner. It's funny because he's doing something for everybody else, but it's the one thing that completely relaxes him. What is your leave me alone activity? You can go ahead, chime in on our Facebook page at B106.

I don't know if this math is right, but it's what I'm going to go with for right now. If it's wrong, feel free to correct me. It's Caitlin here on B106.7. I know I am not the only one counting down, but if my math is correct, there are exactly 72 days until the South Carolina Gamecocks opening football game of the 2026 season.

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19: A better life with Dr. Sanjay Gupta.
20: They say consistency is key, but sometimes you just got to switch it up. A new study out of Harvard School of Public Health found that varying your exercise routine could add years to your life. What exercise someone did didn't matter much. What did matter was that all the exercises together worked all the muscle groups in their body. Now, an added benefit to changing things up is it can help you push through the plateau effect. That's when your body gets so efficient at doing something that you actually stop getting better at it. And we know from previous research that specializing in any one sport at a young age can make someone actually more prone to injury. And as experts we talk to point out, even elite athletes switch up things with their workouts, making sure to target strength, cardio, flexibility, balance, and doing that every single week. I'm Dr. Sanjay Gupta, helping you live a better life.
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1: I'm normally not someone to beg, but tomorrow is the final day to get your vote in, part of the Best of Columbia with the Free Times. 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

0: What is your leave me alone activity? That is our Be Heard from this morning. Sharon and Chapin said puzzles, 1,000 pieces, and absolute silence is my heaven. 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

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It's Fireworks with the Phil. Saturday, it's going down. 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
12: For years, we've been talking about both the positive and negative effects of being on social media. And I would say, by and large, for older adults, social media is net positive. Not all positive, but net positive. Helps them keep in touch with friends and stay social. But for younger people, social media use, especially heavy use, tends to be net negative. In fact, according to this year's World Happiness Report, youth who use social media more than 5 hours a day reported a lower level of well-being. And researchers who study this sort of thing found that many teens wish these platforms didn't even exist, and yet they can't seem to stop using them. Experts we talked to largely suggested two things. Ideally, along with your friend group, take some time offline. Also, try to recurate your algorithm so it shows you posts that'll make you feel good. I'm Dr. Sanjay Gupta, helping you live a better life.
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0: Enjoy another day or so with your temperatures in the low 90s and closer to average and slightly lower humidity values. That's all going to change by this weekend as we see the daytime high temperatures reaching the upper 90s. When you add in that humidity, it will feel much hotter. We're going to continue to see this hot weather into next week as well. I'm WIS First Alert meteorologist Vaughn Gaskin.
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1: 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Part of the Best of Columbia. 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
5: Quick check on the traffic. We have a couple accidents. I-26 eastbound at South Carolina exit 136. I-20 eastbound at Spears Creek Church Road exit 82, and stop and go traffic. I-26 westbound between exits 108A and 107B.
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7: A Better Life with Dr. Sanjay Gupta.
8: By age 35, two-thirds of American men will experience some degree of noticeable hair loss. And by age 50, about 85% of men will have significantly thinning hair. That's according to the American Hair Loss Association. Now, one dermatologist explained that hair loss can either be genetic or it can be triggered by stress, illness, surgery, medications, major life events. No matter the cause, a lot of men, understandably, are frustrated by hair loss because it seems like a loss of control. You can take great care of your scalp by all sorts of expensive lotions and potions, but that might not matter. There are some tried and true medications that might work, like minoxidil or finasteride. But another solution is just shaving it off. And I've heard more and more how liberating this can be for a lot of guys. That's the ultimate control of their appearance. I'm Dr. Sanjay Gupta, helping you live a better life.

0: 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I love a good viral TikTok video.
1: Yeah, and I don't know if this woman is genius or if it's kind of rude. I think, depending on who you ask, it could go both ways. But this woman has gone viral on TikTok for something that she did at a pool recently. She said that the same people hog chairs all week long, leaving none for the people who are actually at the pool. So what did she do? She removed all of the towels from the pool chairs.
0: There you go.
1: Is this genius? Is it rude? We'll talk more and debate it coming up tomorrow morning on the Midlands Morning Show. We'll see you then.

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0: Hope you're enjoying your Thursday. It's Kaylin and LB here from the Midlands Morning Show. Our daily dilemma today involving a babysitting fiasco.
1: Yeah, this poor girl, Kiara, she wrote in because, well, she babysits for this family. Mom and dad went out on a little dinner date and wanted their child to be in bed by 8 o'clock. No problem. She goes to put down the 6-year-old and she's like, I want to call my mom and say goodnight.
0: Mm-hmm.
1: So Kiara's like, okay, no biggie. Calls mom. Mom doesn't answer. She immediately gets a text message from dad saying, no calls unless it's an emergency. When the parents got home, mom was annoyed that the child had even called, said that there was rules. Kiara didn't know about these rules, so that's our dilemma this morning.
0: Yes, you can chime in with your thoughts and read the full story when you find us on Facebook, @B1067.

0: enjoy another day or so with your temperatures in the low 90s and closer to average and slightly lower humidity values. That's all going to change by this weekend as we see the daytime high temperatures reaching the upper 90s. When you add in that humidity, it will feel much hotter. We're going to continue to see this hot weather into next week as well. I'm WIS First Alert meteorologist Vaughn Gaskin.
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0: 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Did you know that sitting down could save your life?
1: Could also be bad for you.
0: Really?
1: Depends on who you ask. But for years, we've heard the same message. Sitting too much is bad for your health.
0: Right.
1: But a new study suggests otherwise. It may not be that simple. We'll talk more about it tomorrow morning on the show. We'll see you then.

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1: And tomorrow it's about a therapy dog who gets to graduate.
0: Oh.
1: I'll tell you the full story happening in New Hampshire. One very special member of this community got to be a part of the graduation celebration. It'll happen tomorrow morning on the show. We'll see you then. Never made

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1: It is a Friday. Luckily, it is not a Friday the 13th, which I am thankful for.
0: Right.
1: But there are still a lot of people that live their day-to-day lives under the impression of superstitions.
0: Mm-hmm.
1: So that being said, what is a silly superstition that you still believe? For me, I do this subconsciously. I can't step on a crack.
0: Me neither. My entire life.
1: I don't want to break mom's back.
0: Well, I mean, that's what you hear. You sang it your whole childhood, and now it's like it's ingrained in my brain.
1: So we'll talk more about those coming up tomorrow morning on the show. In the meantime, you can tell us what your silly superstition is that you still believe. Chime in on Facebook, B106.7.

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